0: After a hard and long day at the studio, admitted he had other things on his mind.
1: Okay, you guys have been rehearsing this song for 3 hours now. 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

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And also muscle, heart muscle becomes soft. Oh, heart, problem, pain, something, all go away.

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And we are together in unity into the furnace.

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Get us out, take up out your mouth, where to get time mine. We know everything that you about, so try another one.

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1: Unbelievable. He's Bruce Lee.
2: C'est quoi ta radio?
3: C'est Divergence FM.